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0: Squishmallow squad, get us underway. Oh, strong header from Maui. Straight to Boyle on the wing. Here comes Gordon. It's a goal!
1: 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Some fun, some food, it's all inside this Happy Meal.
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1: England have started their World Cup campaign strongly with a 4-2 win over Croatia. After a frantic first half saw Thomas Tuchel's side pegged back twice, England started the second in blistering style with Jude Bellingham and Marcus Rashford getting on the score sheet. And now these fans are feeling confident.
2: Semi-finals minimum we should be looking at. When you play France-Spain, that's a 50-50 game. I mean, you need a bit of luck and they're good teams. But I think we should beat everyone. We've got a pretty good run if we win the group. So I think we should beat everyone up to that, at least the semi-finals. And then, you know, as I say, it's a coin toss from there. But we've definitely got it.
1: Tuchel says he was delighted with the second half after shaking off some nerves in the first. They'll now fly back to their Kansas City base to begin preparations for Tuesday's encounter with Ghana. Elsewhere today, the United States has signed a deal with Iran to extend the ceasefire by 60 days and reopen the Strait of Hormuz, which has been largely closed since the start of the conflict. Speaking at the G7 summit in France, President Donald Trump said a memorandum of understanding would be agreed within 48 hours. A White House official later confirmed he had signed it yesterday evening. President Trump says Tehran had to agree.
3: They've had much more than $1 trillion worth of damage done. There'll be 15 to 20 years to rebuild what they have right now. So they have to behave themselves. If they're not behaving, they get hit again.
1: A high school teacher faces a mandatory life sentence today for murdering a 13-month-old boy he adopted and repeatedly abused. Jamie Varley and his partner John McGowan for Zachary were convicted after a trial heard Preston Davies suffered months of cruelty and more than 40 injuries. The judge will pass sentencing this morning. Resident doctors in England are set to vote on whether to accept a new government deal on pay and jobs. It's after the British Medical Association called off strike action at the last minute to put the offer to its members. If rejected, the BMA warn they will have to escalate their intensity. And Jeremy Clarkson's partner has thanked fans for their support after he revealed he's been diagnosed with prostate cancer. Lisa Hogan shared an Instagram photo of Clarkson at home as messages of support continue to come in.
4: In local news, an Olympic athlete from Northwich has been cleared of controlling and coercive behaviour towards his wife. 54-year-old Curtis Robb, who competed for Great Britain at the 1992 and 96 Games, was said to have assaulted 47-year-old Sarah Robb. A jury found the orthopaedic surgeon not guilty of controlling and coercive behaviour and suffocation following around 4 hours of deliberations. Police have carried out simultaneous drugs raids at flats in Macclesfield. More than 20 officers were supported by PCSOs, Peaks and Plains Housing Association, the local authority antisocial behaviour coordinators, and Designing Out crime officers. Officers seized cannabis, weapons, and an e-scooter from three properties on Pennine Court. And Macclesfield FC have appointed Keith Curl as chief executive. The former England international and experienced Football League manager will oversee the club's long-term strategic and commercial vision. He'll take control of all operational matters and will report directly to the board of directors. That's the latest. For more news from our area, click silk1069.com.
0: 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Andy Clues.
5: Morning. Thursday, you know what that means. Friday Eve, practically the weekend. I should put us in a good mood. Coming up, Coldplay and Stella Lefty. And we've got all the usual 6 o'clock breakfast show stuff on the way.

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With something hot and steaming in your hand, like a

Cheshire Soul Radio. That is the current song from Stella Lefty. It's called Boston. Before that, Coldplay's Adventure of a Lifetime. It is Thursday, the 18th of June, day 169 of 2026. There are 196 to go till the end of the year. Today is National Cherry Tart Day and also National Clues a Bit Tired Day. Full details on that throughout the course of the programme. I'll bore you with it by the end. 3 days until summer. Let's hope that the weather is glorious in about 3 days' time. It is the 985th pre-furlough and 933rd post-furlough breakfast show. Sun rose this morning at 4:40, sets at 9:39, giving us 16 hours and 59 minutes of daylight. That's an extra 1 minute today. Make the most of it. First up is here. If you'd like to join our very exclusive club for a Thursday, get in touch. 01625 269 000 on the phone. You can pop it on the socials. Roll call's on the way roughly around 6:30 this morning. And being a Thursday, we officially launched the day with our local singer-songwriter in residence, Colin Jacklin. He called it driving down the Silk Road, foolishly, because we know it as the Breakfast Show theme.

0: better way of launching a Thursday morning than our local singer-songwriter in residence, Colin Jacklin. As I said before, he calls it Driving Down the Silk Road. It's really the Breakfast Show theme, but it's his song and he named it, so we kind of have to play both. On the way, Mariah Carey and some education.
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0: So breakfast, that is Mariah Carey with a Fantasy on the way around about 6.30 this morning. First up, if you'd like to join our very exclusive club, give us a call, 01625 269 000. Pop it on the socials. Roll call's on the way very, very soon. Of course, if you're up and about at this time in the morning, according to scientists and some doctors, you are thinner and less depressed. I've been getting up early for years. Just look at the state. I don't know. Anyway, you're also highly likely to have completed six tasks before 7 a.m, including exercise, meditation, and the very noisy and, let's face it, cruel and evil vacuuming. You know who you are. Roll call is on the way very soon.
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0: To the tune this morning of Cagney and Lacey. Why not? Right about 20 past six. We try and bring you something educational early on in the day, because you don't learn anything else from me for the rest of the day. Although we do gain bits of wisdom from you, which is always good, but I always try and, you know, keep my hand in a little bit. This is Thursdays. No one knows who named Earth. In fact, if you can come up with a logical story, you could say it was an ancient family member, and you could gain all the credit. Give it a go. Let me know how you get on. That is Thursdays. We'll have another one for you tomorrow morning, same time, on Silk Breakfast.

Still breakfast, a Thursday morning. That is The Smiths, This Charming Man. And before that, the Red Hot Chili Peppers with By The Way. Still to come, brand new song from Taylor Swift. Before we do that, though, of course, Thursday's First Uppers Club. Nice big one once again. Thank you so much for getting in touch. Early risers this morning are Mark Hewitt, Bang On Midnight. Martin James at 8 minutes past 12. Martin sent some community news. Darren Haywood at 4:14. Natalie Clark at 4:45 with a Thursday gift. Thank you very much for that, Natalie. Ian Clark at 5:30. Yeah, Ian is well and truly into the First Uppers Clubs every day this week so far. Rachel Cutts at just after 6 o'clock this morning, says morning. Onto our main Facebook page, Baz Oldfield is with us. He sent some community news as well. He also says, well done, England. Belting game, actually, yesterday. More on that in a bit. I am still very, very tired. Sue Donahue is with us. She sent some community news as well. Morning, Sue. Duncan Moore sent a bit of community news, which is rare for Duncan, because normally we get community news from Duncan on a Friday saying TGIF. But he's pushed the boat out this week. Jason Woodward has sent me a happy Thursday good morning gif. Carol Kappa has sent me a good morning gif as well. She says it would have been her father's 90th birthday today. Mick Greenall has been in touch. Community news from Mick to do with where he went yesterday. More on that in a bit. Amos Wright's father's celebrating his 90th birthday today. How ironic. Party this evening, it says. Thumbs up. Happy birthday, Amos's dad. Enjoy your party. Rob Moore is with us. Community news. Kev Kimpton says, morning, Andy. Have a nice day. You too, Kev. Anita Talbot-Whiston says, morning, Andy. Have a lovely day. And there we go. Done and dusted. That is our First Uppers Club for Thursday. Lovely big club. Thank you so much for getting in touch. It's closed now. It reopens again tomorrow, round about the same time.

0: current song from Taylor Swift, I Knew It, I Knew You. Today we're looking at a dry day, mainly cloudy, the odd bit of sunshine creeping through from time to time, high pollen count and temperatures very similar to yesterday. Tomorrow we're looking at the start of a 6-day heat wave, more down south, although temperatures pretty warm for the next 6 days or so around here too. Up next we'll check the latest on Cheshire's roads.
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0: Not bad actually on the motorways this morning, as you'd expect. Still fairly quiet. M656 in the 60s. Similar story on our major routes. In fact, the only story we've got really for you today is, despite the fact the Royal Cheshire County Show finished yesterday, there's still restrictions and closures until late Sunday on roads from the M6 Junction 19 at Knutsford, the A556 and around the Cheshire Showground. 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

0: Ray, Where Is My Husband? Before that, of course, we had Amory and Shania Twain with Unhealthy and Cher's Believe. Coming up, Rewind Song on the way from 1974, part of our We Play Them For. We'll play the tune and we'll tell you the reason and we'll do it all next.
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0: Rewind tune from 1974, Paul McCartney and Wings with Jet as part of our What Are You Playing Now For? Well, it's got nothing to do with 74. It's actually got to do with the 18th of June, 1942. That was the day that Sir Paul McCartney was born. He's celebrating his 84th birthday today. The Beatles, Wings and solo artist, the most successful rock composer of all time. Paul McCartney first met John Lennon on July the 6th, 1957. John was impressed that Paul could tune a guitar. Sound they pretty much got together. With the Beatles, he had 21 US number one and 17 UK number one singles. Plus, Paul McCartney has over 30 US and UK solo top 40 hit singles. He's written and co-written 188 charted records, of which 91 reached the top 10, 33 made it to number one, totaling 1,662 weeks on the chart. And considering that prolific record, it was a bit of a struggle to find a song that we could play that was fitting. I think we managed it though, because we very rarely, if ever, play that. So there you go. That is What Are You Playing That For? Special occasion, Sir Paul McCartney's birthday today. We'll have another tune for you tomorrow around about the same time. Up next, the latest news and sport at 7 o'clock.
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0: Hopefully a mainly dry day, quite a bit of cloud around, interspersed with a bit of sunshine, certainly later in the afternoon. There's a high pollen count and we're expecting a top temperature around Congleton of 24 Celsius later.
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2: England kicked off their World Cup with a 4-2 win over Croatia in sweltering Dallas. Harry Kane struck twice in a frantic first half before Jude Bellingham and Marcus Rashford finished the job after the break. Supporters queued for hours in intense heat outside the stadium, with some paying thousands for seats. We've heard from these England fans outside the AT&T Stadium in Dallas.
3: Right. First half awful, second half.
4: Jude Bellingham second
3: but
4: half.
3: But to be fair, I slagged Kane off in first half, I slagged Bellingham off in half-time, and they both scored.
2: The US has signed a deal with Iran to extend the ceasefire by 60 days and reopen the Strait of Hormuz. President Donald Trump was confirmed to have signed it off yesterday evening. He says the country needs to rebuild.
5: They've had much more than $1 trillion worth of damage done. They'll be 15 to 20 years to rebuild what they have right now. So they have to behave themselves. If they're not behaving, they get hit again.
2: Doctors in Scotland are warning that staff shortages are causing extremely dangerous delays to diagnosis and cancer care. The Royal College of Radiologists' new report found that 6 in 10 radiology and cancer leaders say it's actively making patients' conditions worse. They say without urgent action to train, recruit and retain doctors, more patients will suffer. Resident doctors in England are due to vote on a new offer and pay and jobs today, saying they've finally got a deal worthy of consideration. But the British Medical Association say if their members reject the deal, they'll have to escalate their intensity. And an ultra-runner is set to attempt a record-breaking 155-mile island run to raise money for defibrillators in Scotland. 28-year-old Alistair Ian Elder is undertaking the challenge to raise money for the charity Lucky to Be Here in memory of his dad who died from a cardiac arrest. Here's his sister, Eileen.
6: The community have already supported him immensely through our fundraising campaign, and I think they all see the benefit and the need for defibrillator provisions within the Western Isles.
2: He's running the Hebridean Way from the island of Battersea to Stornoway on Lewis.
7: In local news, officers from Macclesfield Neighbourhood Policing Unit have carried out 3 drug warrants at Pennine Court in the town. Cannabis, weapons and an e-scooter were seized from 3 properties. A woman will be interviewed under caution at a later date in relation to possession of cannabis and possession of weapons, and a man was given a warning of an intended community protection notice for antisocial behaviour. An Olympic athlete from Northwich has been cleared of controlling and coercive behaviour towards his GP wife. 54-year-old orthopaedic surgeon Curtis Robb, who competed for Great Britain in the 800 metres at the 1992 and 96 Olympic Games, was said to have assaulted and threatened Sarah Robb, called her names and subjected her to constant criticism between December 2015 and August 2023. A jury found him not guilty of controlling and coercive behaviour and suffocation. He was also awarded legal aid costs. And Keith Curl has joined Macclesfield FC as the club's new chief executive. He'll be supported by a senior management team, including Bob Trafford, who becomes deputy CEO. That's the latest. For more news from our area, click silk1069.com.
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8: England opened their World Cup with a commanding 4-2 win over Croatia in the Dallas Heat. Harry Kane scored twice in a frantic first half before Jude Bellingham and Marcus Rashford sealed the victory after the break. Fans queued for hours in scorching temperatures outside the AT&T Stadium, but were rewarded with a thrilling display. Meanwhile, Scotland are counting down to their next World Cup clash. They face Morocco tomorrow. Midfielder Ryan Christie says it'll be a difficult clash.
9: But I think everybody said going into it, we're desperate to get out of the group. I think it's a tough group when you look across all the groups and all the games that have been played so far. I think the standard, especially in the other game, was very high, so it's going to be a very tough game.
8: Cricket and England have attempted to move on from the Ben Stokes controversy with a solid opening day of the second test against New Zealand at the Oval. And in tennis, Britain's Dan Evans will have to go through qualifying to make an 11th and final appearance in the main draw of the men's singles at Wimbledon.
1: 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Andy Clues. Andy Clues.
0: Part one of our not quite 24-hour question on the way, after music from Rag & Bone Man. And of course at 7:40 this morning, or thereabouts, we'll find out who's getting our very first Fug for Far song of the day. Could be you if you've been in touch.

Top Breakfast, Thursday morning, Rag & Bone Man, All You Ever Wanted. Still to come this morning, we've got music on the way from Bruno Mars, and we'll check the latest on the roads and see how things are looking. Before that, not quite a 24-hour question. Posted this yesterday around about 20 past seven on the socials. We want you to know, when was the last time that you went to the pub, and which one? It's kind of working on the theory that beer is really expensive now. Not as expensive as the USA in the World Cup, but it's still pricey. And in that there London, flipping out, you need a second mortgage. But it turns out, fairly regularly and fairly recently was the last time you went to a pub, and which one? Having said that, Mick Greenall is the exception to the rule. He said the Robin Hood. I thought, all right, very nice. 1986. Okay, fair enough. Jan-Marie said last Friday the 12th at the Stanley Arms in Anderson in Northwich. Baz Oldfield said the last time I went to a pub was the Moonlight Bar in Torviscus? It's in Tenerife or somewhere, isn't it? It's when he was on his holidays anyway this year. Just showing off. Just showing off. Don't blame him, I would too. Mary Shaw said 2 weeks ago, Bull's Head, Broken Cross and the Broken Cross Club, smiley face. I've got a question about the Broken Cross Club, I'll get to that in a bit. Martin James said the Penny Black on Monday for an hour in the day. Don't do nights with going to bed at 8-ish. Very grown up. Anita Talbot Whiston is scouring her memory. She says, it's when we went to Southport for a few days in May. Had a brilliant day because my cousin and partner came on the train from Liverpool to meet us on one of the days, and we spent the afternoon in a pub. Can't remember what it was called, but it was on Lord Street. Well, if you can't remember, it must have been a successful afternoon or evening or whenever it was. And Sue Donahue, finally for now, said, every Wednesday for bingo at the Broken Cross Club. And this is my question. Is the Broken Cross Club a pub because it's called club, or is it a pub because it sells booze? I know, inquiring minds want to know. Might get an answer by 20 past seven, but we definitely have a part two. Feel free to add.

0: Bruno Mars, I Just Might. Still to come, part two of our not quite 24-hour question. When was the last time that you went to the pub? Which one? Do feel free to add. We've had quite a few in. We'll have a look at what we've got very, very soon. 01625 269 000 on the phone. Pop it on the socials and we'll see what we've got.
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0: Nothing really to report on the motorways around Cheshire this morning. The M6, the 56 and the 60 moving well. It's still pretty quiet as you'd expect for this time on a Thursday morning on our major routes. One of the roads that may be affected or the roads around the Royal Cheshire County Show, although it finished yesterday, the roads are closed or restricted until late Sunday, because obviously there's a lot of take-off and tidy-up and what have you. This is around the M6, Junction 19 at Knutsford, the A556, and around the Cheshire Showground. Works continue as well on Chester Road in Macclesfield. Temporary lights affecting traffic both ways on the A537 at Tollbar Road. Public transport's okay. Anything you spot, 01625 26 9000.
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Wonder Stuff and Signs of a Cow is Cheshire Salt Radio. It is the breakfast show for a Thursday morning. Nelly Furtado to play. Bit of Phil Collins on the way. Before that, though, back to part two of our not quite 24-hour question. When was the last time you went to the pub and which one? Vanessa Smith says, morning, Andy. Went to the Brock Arms last night for Kobe's 11th birthday. Wow. Starting young. That was a joke, by the way. They're very responsible. Bert Pomanch said Bull's Head today in Congleton, which was, of course, yesterday. Carol Kappa said November in Keswick. Nice. Michael Broadbent, last night, the night before, because this was posted yesterday, at the Church House in Bollington. Lynn Garlick said, the last time I went to a pub was the Park Tavern in Macclesfield, about 2 weeks ago, three kisses. Paul Moses said, went to the Flower Pot on Congleton Road with the granddaughter for a roast on Sunday. It was very nice. I did have extra cauliflower cheese. That's a thing on Sunday lunches, isn't it now, cauliflower cheese? Not sure how I feel about it. Mike Moroney said, the Wagon and Horses on the A616 near to Langsit Reservoir about 6 weeks ago had a pint of Jeremy Clarkson's lager. Well, he just took it off him. And a mammoth meat and potato pie. Natalie Clark said, Saturday the 13th of June, Val's. Is Val's a pub? Or is that Val was in the pub? Or does Val own a pub? We may find out. Becky Slater said, the Flower Pot about 2 weeks ago. We try and go once a month for something to eat. Dave Miller said, the Swettenham Arms about 2 months ago. Lovely food. Years since I've been the Swettenham Arms. Nick Huff said, the Rising Sun about a week before it closed. And Caroline Moss said, the Bears Head in Sandmatch, we go once a week, usually for a Sunday lunch. Saves me cooking. Brilliant. There we go. Thank you very much for those. That is our not quite 24-hour question for today, done and dusted. We're posting something new on the socials. Feel free to have a look. Pop something down and it'll give me something to talk about tomorrow morning around about 7:05.

Cheshire Salt Radio. Thursday morning's breakfast show. That is Phil Collins with Sussudio. And before that, Nelly Furtado's Turn Off the Light. Still to come, tune on the way from Somba. And then we'll crank up the random request generator and find out who's getting our very first Fug for Far song of the morning. It could well be you if you've been in touch. Absolutely won't be if you haven't. Now, this time tomorrow, we'll be launching into another brand new Challenge Collin tune around about 7:30 on Friday's breakfast show. This is, of course, is where we've asked you to come up with something, a song with local context. It could be geographical, could be historical, maybe personal, could be anything at all, and in any style of music of your choosing, okay? Apart from probably classical and opera, because it just takes too long to compose and then put it together. Then it got to, you know, we'd have to find an orchestra and a soprano singer. It's just a pain, all right? But anything else, including Norwegian black metal, it's entirely up to you. The beauty of Challenge Collin is that our local singer-songwriter in residence, Colin Jacklin, has never turned down a challenge. Not a single one. There's not one that when I've sent him an email with a song suggestion of yours to him, is he going, I'm not doing that. It's always, yes. Ooh, brilliant suggestion. You know, and off we go. And then we play the results around about 7:30. We have had some crackers, haven't we? First one for 2026 was Vanessa Smith's suggestion of me being chased by a horse at Teg's nose in a Benny Hill style, which was just brilliant. Then, of course, we've had the George Formby style, watching aeroplanes at Ringway or Manchester Airport. That one came from Mark Hewitt in Stoke. The other week, we had the Ian Curtis mural in Macclesfield in a Joy Division / New Order style. That one came from Michelle Croft in Macclesfield. Just a whole host of different things. So if you've got something, get in touch. Let me know what it is. I'll pass it on. We'll play the results on a Friday morning.

0: Somber, that is Homewrecker. Well, the wheel is spinning once again. First time this morning. Who is getting our very first Fug for Far song of the day? Joe Renshaw in Weaverham is celebrating a birthday today. Now, Martin did tell me exactly how old you are, Joe, but I never reveal a lady's age. Let's just say it's between 50 and 55. Okay, in my area, as it were. Anyway, Joe, happy birthday. Your tune is on the way after we've checked the latest on the roads.
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0: Still no issues this morning on the motorways around Cheshire. The M656 and the 60 are moving well. Most of the major routes are okay as well. Beginning to pick up on the approaches around Chelford Road and Manchester Road at Monk's Heath. Not bad around Macclesfield currently. Congleton, very similar story, and even Sandbach is behaving itself. Where we are expecting some delays is around the Royal Cheshire County Show. Although that finished yesterday over the two-day event, the roads are still restricted until Sunday, late on Sunday, and that's the roads between the M6 around Junction 19 at Knutsford, along the A556 and around the Cheshire Showground as well, so that could cause some problems a little bit later on. Public transport, no issues there currently, but if you know of a problem on the roads we're not talking about, 01625 26 9000.
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0: Breakfast Thursday morning, that is our very first Fug for Far song of the day. That is Teddy Swims, Mr. Know It All, especially for Joe Renshaw in Weaverham, who's celebrating a birthday today. This comes with lots of love from Martin, Ava, and thanks for all that you do. Joe, have a cracking birthday. Enjoy. If you've got a song that's a belter, puts you in a good mood and sets you up for the day, and you'd like to hear it on the radio,
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0: And of course, we'll have another one for you just after 8 o'clock. Well, not after 8 o'clock, 40 minutes after 8 o'clock, really. More on that a bit later on. 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Once you've registered, if you haven't yet, why not? You can play. You have to be over 18. Good luck. Some belting prizes could well be yours.

0: Former song of the week, Ariana Grande, I Hate That I Made You Love Me. Still to come before the latest news and sport at 8 o'clock. Got a rewind tune from Delamitri, going back to 1995. After 8, it's another Sent In Dad Joke of the Day.
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1: Hopefully staying dry all day, but cloud seems to be the main theme, interspersed with a bit of sunshine through the day. Late afternoon, more sun than cloud. High pollen count and a top temperature around Macclesfield of 24 Celsius.
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2: England have started their World Cup campaign strongly with a 4-2 win over Croatia. After a frantic first half saw Thomas Tuchel's side pegged back twice, England started the second in blistering style with Jude Bellingham and Marcus Rashford getting on the score sheet. Now these fans are feeling confident.
3: I think it's a solid performance today. I think that was one of the best performances England's put in for as long as I can think of, maybe five, ten years at least.
4: It was amazing. It was incredible. 4-2. It's a good way to go home.
2: Tuchel says he was delighted with the second half after shaking off some nerves in the first. They'll now fly back to their Kansas City base to begin preparations for Tuesday's encounter with Ghana. Staff shortages in Scotland are causing extremely dangerous delays to diagnosis and cancer care. That's the warning from the Royal College of Radiologists. Their new report found that 60% of doctors say it's causing more suffering to patients. They say alarm bells should be ringing for governments across the UK. The rate of unemployment's fallen to 4.9% in the 3 months to April, down from 5% in the 3 months to March. Earnings growth also remained unchanged at 3.4%. The US has signed a deal with Iran to extend the ceasefire by 60 days and reopen the Strait of Hormuz. Speaking at the G7 summit in France, President Donald Trump said a memorandum of understanding would be agreed within 48 hours. Resident doctors in England are set to vote on whether to accept a new government deal on pay and jobs. So after the British Medical Association called off strike action at the last minute to put the offer to its members. If rejected, the BMA warned they will have to escalate their intensity. And a runner is taking on 155 miles in just over 2 days. Alistair Ian Elder is going from the island of Battersea to Stornoway-on-Lewis in memory of his dad who died from a cardiac arrest. Here's his sister, Eileen.
5: In rural areas, defibrillators are possibly not readily available as they are in other city-like areas. And it's the kind of understanding and making people aware of them and comfortable being able to use them.
2: He hopes to raise money for charity Lucky to Be Here.
6: In local news, an Olympic athlete from Northwich has been cleared of controlling and coercive behaviour towards his wife. 54-year-old Curtis Robb, who competed for Great Britain at the 1992 and 96 Games, was said to have assaulted 47-year-old Sarah Robb. A jury found the orthopaedic surgeon not guilty of controlling and coercive behaviour and suffocation following around 4 hours of deliberations. Police have carried out simultaneous drugs raids at flats in Macclesfield. More than 20 officers were supported by PCSOs, Peaks and Plains Housing Association, the local authority antisocial behaviour coordinators, and Designing Out crime officers. Officers seized cannabis, weapons, and an e-scooter from three properties on Pennine Court. And Macclesfield FC have appointed Keith Curl as chief executive. The former England international and experienced Football League manager will oversee the club's long-term strategic and commercial vision. He'll take control of all operational matters and will report directly to the board of directors. That's the latest. For more news from our area, click silk1069.com.
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7: England opened their World Cup with a commanding 4-2 win over Croatia in the Dallas Heat. Harry Kane scored twice in a frantic first half before Jude Bellingham and Marcus Rashford sealed the victory after the break. Fans queued for hours in scorching temperatures outside the AT&T Stadium, but were rewarded with a thrilling display. Meanwhile, Scotland are counting down to their next World Cup clash. They face Morocco tomorrow. Midfielder Ryan Christie says it'll be a difficult clash.
8: I think everybody said going into it we're desperate to get out of the group. I think it's a tough group when you look across all the groups and all the games that have been played so far. I think the standard, especially in the other game, was very high, so it's going to be a very tough game.
7: Cricket and England have attempted to move on from the Ben Stokes controversy with a solid opening day of the second test against New Zealand at the Oval. And in tennis, Britain's Dan Evans will have to go through qualifying to make an 11th and final appearance in the main draw of the men's singles at Wimbledon.
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1: Coming up after Camila Cabello and Ed Sheeran sent in Dad Joke of the Day. Vanessa's verdict on the way within the next 15 minutes. And at 8.30 or thereabouts, we'll have a look at your community news stories and find out what's putting a smile on your face today.

It's Thursday morning, that is Camila Cabello and the slightly redundant Ed Sheeran on that particular song. It's called Bam Bam. Still to come, we've got music on the way from Alex Warren and, of course, sent in dad joke of the day. Today it comes from 7-year-old Laura Watson in Sandbach. Laura, thank you very much for the joke. Current owner of the Joker card is David Grantham, who's had it since Tuesday in Sandbach with his gang. Will he keep it today and enjoy another 24 hours of its life-enhancing benefits? Or will Laura snatch it from his hands? We'll find out with Vanessa's verdict just before 8:15. Before we do the joke, with it being such a litigious age, we have to bring you some legally mandated health and safety. If you're applying makeup this morning, avoid the eye area while you hear the joke. Last thing you want to do is burst out laughing and accidentally poke yourself in the eye with a mascara brush. Two separate incidents that's occurred. Also, if you're in the gym with your headphones on, hang on tight to the equipment. And if you're between machines, don't look around to see if you've embarrassed yourself, you know, when you burst out laughing, because you will have done. You could then walk into or trip over a piece of equipment, potentially injure yourself and go viral on Tinterweb, because people film themselves in the gym. Talking of injuries, if you suffer with a bad back, you've got time to get yourself prone on a hard surface, because you don't want to be freestanding with these jokes. You don't want to sort of involuntarily laugh at the gag, jar your back and cause yourself pain for the next few weeks. Those are the long versions. Short today, crisps, stairs, car and beverages. That's us pretty much covered. This joke is yours to do with whatever you like. Feel free to use it in your general day-to-days. Amaze your friends, family and colleagues with your sense of humour. Party Christmas cracker gags. It's entirely up to you. Let's do it. 7-year-old Laura Watson in Sandbach's Thursday dad joke of the day. What kind of fish do penguins catch at night? Starfish. I love that gag, Laura. Thank you very much for sending it in. We'll get Vanessa's verdict after this from Alex Warren.

0: Current song from Alex Warren, that is Fever Dream. Still to come this morning, we've got Madonna on the way. Before we do that, let's get Vanessa's verdict for 7-year-old Laura Watson in Sam Batch's Thursday Dad Joke of the Day. Funny, 6 different smiley faces and the Joker card awarded. Congratulations, Laura. 24 hours at least of life-enhancing benefits, including smiles off babies in prams and pushchairs, free stuff in shops, bars, restaurants, petrol stations and garden centres, and of course, pats on the back and handshakes off strangers. But don't do that. Don't talk to strangers. And you may, if you're really lucky, get a big fat black and white cat come and smile at you through your kitchen window. Happened to me the last time, before the last time I won the Joker card. Commiserations to David Grantham in Sam Batch. He's had the card since the 16th, so 48 hours, not bad at all. David, you can always send us another gag. And if you've got a joke for us, give us a call, pop it on the socials. We do them each weekday morning, bar Friday, at 8:05.
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0: No issues on the motorways this morning. Not bad around Macclesfield. Picking up on all the usual routes. Similar story into and out of Congleton. Around Sandbach is busy coming off the bypass onto Old Mill Road. And we do have some delays currently around Chelford. The Chelford roundabout actually looking a little bit busy. Picking up on all the usual routes, similar story into and out of Congleton. Around Sandbach is busy coming off the bypass onto Old Mill Road, and we

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Madonna's A Beautiful Stranger. Cheshire Silk Radio. Apparently there's going to be a new Austin Powers movie. Thought I'd mention that because that song was from t'other one. Can't remember which one, but it was. Still to come, Maroon 5 and Christina Aguilera. We've got Michael Jackson to play, and then we'll take a look at your community news and find out what's putting a smile on your face. Quite a few of them are football-related. Surprise, surprise. Alfie was absolutely glowing last night. He'd been looking forward to the game all day. He'd more or less behaved himself, and I wasn't going to deprive him of the England experience. I mean, why should it only be me that has to suffer that disappointment? Turns out, wasn't disappointing. What a belting game. Bit scrappy first half, second half. What a team. Unbelievable. And the trouble is, it's done it again. You know, I am the age I am. I have seen England play all my life. And every time they play, I always start with the, well, I'm not going to get my hopes up. You know, we never win anything. What's the point? By the time the first, second or third game, depending on which one, where they've actually done something, and suddenly you're there again. We're going to win it. We're going to win the World Cup. No two ways about it. How could we not win? And then the cycle starts all over again. Now, I have to say, because I did say yesterday that one of us would probably fall asleep and it'd be more than likely me, I did preempt that by having a power nap. Well, what I did is lay on the bed with my mind racing for about an hour and a half and then got up at quarter to nine, and then sat and watched the football. Yeah, do you know it was a 3 o'clock kickoff in Dallas? Proper time. It just happened to be 9 o'clock over here and it was like 33 degrees. I thought they played really, really well. So fingers crossed for Tuesday. And yes, the cycle starts again. I could end up being very, very disappointed. Reasonably soon, I'd imagine. But Alfie, yeah, over the moon. He's tired this morning. School is going to be interesting. I don't think he'll get much homework done. I don't think he'll get much work done in school. Find out when I pick him up later.

Thursday morning, Michael Jackson, The Way You Make Me Feel, and before that, Maroon 5 and Christina Aguilera, that's the one, and Moves Like Jagger. Still to come, Tame Impala, and we're finding out who's getting our second and final Fug for Far song of the morning. Meantime, community news, loads to get through. We start with Angela Morris in Holmes Chapel. Angela's not having a good week. It's currently Angela 1, Simon 3 for the coveted car park spot challenge to work. She says, worst week ever, exclamation mark. I'll have to try and lessen the gap tomorrow. Fingers crossed. Mick Greenall says, morning, Andy. Had a great day in Manchester with our grandson. Amos Wright said, it's my father's 90th birthday. Party this evening. Thumbs up emoji. Rob Moore says, morning, Andy. Good news. England won last night. Have a great day. Yes, they certainly did, Rob. Resounding victory. Martin James says, morning, my good news is Joe's birthday. Happy birthday, Joe. Looking forward to taking you out later. Lots of love, Martin. Duncan Moore. A rare outing for Duncan Moore on Community News on a Thursday. He normally saves his joy for a Friday. But he says, great news is that England won and actually played well. Certainly did. Sue Donahue says, morning, Andy. Hairy Dave had a fab birthday and was spoilt. He enjoyed his cake, plus England won, and I won £143 at bingo, so very good day. Only thing is, we had to rush our dog Kylo to the vets. He's got to go back today for tests, so fingers crossed, but he's going to be okay. And Harry said, thanks for playing our song, which we did on the Fug for Far song yesterday. Baz Oldfield said, no appointments again today. That's the good news. Nothing special happening. Nothing further to report. Linda Pearson says, morning. Still buzzing after a 4-2 win, and my cleaning lady comes today. Get you, Linda. Joanna Ross says, it's going to be 91 degrees over here in France today. Our pool is in great condition, and my new floaty wine chair arrived yesterday. Life is good. Vanessa Smith, what a brilliant England match. Got them in the sweep at work. Need pegs for my eyes this morning, but it was worth it. And that is your community news for Thursday, the 18th of June, 2026. Great stories. Keep them coming in. We'll have another roundup tomorrow, same time.

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1: Tame Impala and Jenny, current song from them, that is Dracula. The random request generator is spinning once again. Big wooden wheel behind me with all the post-it notes on. Who is getting our second and final Fug for Far song of the morning? Vicky Barlow in Holmes Chapel. Morning, Vicky. Hopefully your Thursday's going well. It's about to get a little bit better because that song that you asked for a few days ago is on the radio after we've checked the latest on the roads.
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1: Nothing to report this morning on the motorways. We do have delays in Sandbach as you're coming off the bypass, the A534 to where it meets Old Mill Road. That's looking fairly busy. Around Congleton, most routes fairly slow, but no red lines currently, which is always good. Into Macclesfield now, let's have a look, see what we've got. Congleton Road, as always, near the Flower Pot. A little bit busy on London Road. We've got those works on Chester Road as well, near Tollbar Road, that might cause some delays. And roadworks are causing queues heading out of Presbury on Macclesfield Road as well, near to the temporary traffic lights at Summerhill Road. If you're travelling around Wilmslow and Alderley Edge, let's have a quick look for you. Yeah, not bad. It's a little bit busy on Ainsley Way, actually slow going to where it meets the roundabout with McLean Way. And that's pretty much all I've got. Anything new, spot 01625 26 9000.
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0: foot for foot song of the morning. That is Brothers in Rhythm with Such a Good Feeling, especially for Vicky Barlow in Holmes Chapel, Cheshire Salt Radio. It is Thursday morning. If you've got a song that's a belter, puts you in a good mood and sets you up for the day, and you want to hear it on the radio,
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0: Two more tomorrow morning on Silk Breakfast. Got a little bit of Any Other Business to wrap up before we play the current song from Olivia Rodrigo. We start with Natalie Clark in Macclesfield, well, currently County Mayo. We were asking earlier on our not quite 24-hour question, when was the last time you went to the pub? Which one was it? She said Val's, and I wasn't sure what that was. Turns out it's a pub in Ireland. So now I know. And also, Susan Johnson got in touch. Carried away by the giddiness of community news, because we had a lot going on today. She says, my partner had a good win last night, getting a new car, and I'm going to a summer party today. So there you go. A little bit of Any Other Business, all wrapped up, done and dusted. Thank you for those. This is Olivia Rodrigo.

0: drop dead.
1: Current song from Olivia Rodrigo, that is Drop Dead. Still to come, Rewind song on the way from 1981 from The Teardrop Explodes. Latest news at 9 o'clock, and then Thursday's 9 at 9 is here. Can we get 100% correct answers today? Ultimately, that is down to you. Song 1 here in the next few minutes.
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0: weather with Central Tire and Auto. Looking for summer tyres? 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
1: Quite a bit of cloud around today, hopefully interspersed with sunshine. Some of that sunshine will be better later in the afternoon. Hopefully staying dry, high pollen count and a top temperature around Knutsford of 24 Celsius later this afternoon.
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2: England are off to a flying start at the World Cup with a 4-2 win over Croatia. Goals came from Harry Kane, Jude Bellingham and Marcus Rashford as fans braved the sweltering heat in Dallas. They've been reacting to the game.
3: They look deadly. It looks like we can put any team out of the game, really.
4: Fantastic. The atmosphere was fantastic and it was a fantastic game. 4-2 win, you can't ask for better.
3: I think we should beat everyone. We've got a pretty good run if we win the group. So I think we should beat everyone up today, at least the semi-finals.
2: After a frantic first half, Thomas Tuchel says he loved their second half performance. Doctors in Scotland are warning that staff shortages are causing extremely dangerous delays to diagnosis and cancer care. The Royal College of Radiologists' new report found that 6 in 10 radiology and cancer leaders say it's actively making patients' conditions worse. They say without urgent action to train, recruit and retain doctors, more patients will suffer. Job vacancies have tumbled to their lowest level in 5 years, with Britain's rate of unemployment falling to 4.9% in the 3 months to April. The Office for National Statistics say there were just over 700,000 job vacancies. Their data also shows that wage growth remained unchanged at 3.4%. The Bank of England are expected to hold borrowing costs at 3.75%. Economists say better than expected inflation data and the promise of a US-Iran peace deal will take an interest rate hike off the table. Inflation stayed at 2.8% in May and oil is expected to flow freely again with the reopening of the Strait of Hormuz. An ultra runner hopes to break a record by going 155 miles in 2 days. It's to raise money for defibrillators in memory of his father, who died of a cardiac arrest. Alistair Ian Elder is going from the island of Battersea to Stornoway-on-Lewis. Eileen is his sister.
5: In 2024, we lost my dad to a cardiac arrest. He was only 61. We'd never know if a defibrillator would have helped, but we do live in a black spot that doesn't have defibrillator coverage, and there is many other places that are black spots.
2: And Jeremy Clarkson's partner has thanked fans for their support after he revealed he's been diagnosed with prostate cancer.
6: In local news, officers from Macclesfield Neighbourhood Policing Unit have carried out 3 drug warrants at Pennine Court in the town. Cannabis, weapons and an e-scooter were seized from 3 properties. A woman will be interviewed under caution at a later date in relation to possession of cannabis and possession of weapons, and a man was given a warning of an intended community protection notice for antisocial behaviour. An Olympic athlete from Northwich has been cleared of controlling and coercive behaviour towards his GP wife. 54-year-old orthopaedic surgeon Curtis Robb, who competed for Great Britain in the 800 metres at the 1992 and 96 Olympic Games, was said to have assaulted and threatened Sarah Robb, called her names and subjected her to constant criticism between December 2015 and August 2023. A jury found him not guilty of controlling and coercive behaviour and suffocation. He was also awarded legal aid costs. And Keith Curl has joined Macclesfield FC as the club's new chief executive. He'll be supported by a senior management team, including Bob Trafford, who becomes deputy CEO. That's the latest. For more news from our area, click silk1069.com.
0: 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Andy Clues.
1: Thursday's 9 at 9 on the way. Coming up in this hour, we've got 3 number 1s, 3 number 2s, 1 number 3, a number 5 and a number 6. All from our mystery year. Your job, tell me the year.

Planet 9, a Thursday morning, Cheshire Salt Radio. Lush Life, Zara Larsson got to number 3 in our mystery year. And Clean Bandit together with Anne-Marie, another, well, not another, but a number 1 with Rockabye. Dear, from our mystery year, what is it? Natalie Clark's got it in Macclesfield, Mark Hewitt in Stoke, Julie Sweeney in Church Lorton, Nicola Hughes in Macclesfield, Lisa Watson in Macclesfield, Sarah Thompson in Knutsford, Sarah Lewis in Sandbach, Pete Lomas in Congleton, and Hannah Baker in Knutsford. Let's have a look at some clues for this year. It was the year that Donald Trump won the US election on the 8th of November. The billionaire businessman beat Democratic nominee Hillary Clinton. The climate change agreement was signed by 195 nations vowing to limit any increase in global temperatures. And it was the year of the UK referendum. In one of the largest ever turnouts, 72.1% of eligible voters, 51.89% voting to leave, 48.11% voting to remain. There's some news clues. Do they help? If they do, great. If you're not quite sure yet, maybe Sia can help you out. This got to number 2 in our mystery year.

Sia's Cheap Thrills got to number two in our mystery year on the 9 at 9 this morning, Cheshire's Silk Radio. But what is that year? 01625 269000 on the phone. Pop it on the socials. All will be revealed after we've played your song number 9, roughly around 10 to 10 this morning. Of course, if you nailed on and you want your smug points, that small satisfactory feeling you get for the rest of the day, knowing that you got the year right and perish the thought other people didn't play or possibly even got it wrong, then you need to let me know that you know, because currently you haven't let me know that you know, so the only person who knows is you. So you know how to rectify it, and you get for the rest of the day knowing that you got the year right and perish the thought other people didn't play or possibly even got it wrong, then you need to let me know that you know, because

0: bit slow on the approach and into Macclesfield. Busy but moving on all the major routes. Currently no red lines along there. Dear, oh dear. It's the late night from the game. It is. I'm beginning to suffer now. Around Alderley Edge and Wilmslow, not so bad on the bypasses. 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The number you need, 01625 26 9000.
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Number one from Lucas Graham, 7 years on the 9 at 9 this morning here on Cheshire Salt Radio. What do you reckon the year is? We've got correct answers from Martin James in Weaverham, Paul Holt in Stockport, JCT in Nantwich. He was there for the referendum. He said they were quite shocked in the media circles. We have had one wrong answer, so we're down to 99%. We do have correct answers from Hayley Wilson in Holmes Chapel. We've also got Sarah Thorne in Poynton, Keith Jackson in Congleton, Dave Miller in Congleton, Samantha Turner in Northwich, Karen Sinclair in Presbury, and Michelle Rogers in Macclesfield. Right, some more clues then for this year. It was the year that Macktown finished 10th in the conference on 66 points. The year, too, that Crewe Alex finished 24th in League One with 34 points. Dismal, dismal season, relegated to League Two. There's some more clues. Here's another song. Do you know the year? Get in touch if you do.

The Weeknd featuring Daft Punk with Starboy from our Mystery Year on the 9 at 9 this morning. That got to number 2, and a number 1 for Shawn Mendes with Stitches. Claire Davenport's got it in Poynton. We've also got Cathy Thomas in Congleton, Andy Smith in Macclesfield, Becky Slater in Macclesfield, Lisa Watson in Mac, Fiona Dawson in Holmes Chapel, Debbie Lomas in Congleton now, and Tony and Sue in Macclesfield. More clues, let's have a look. The top 5 movies in this year were all Disney. Captain America Civil War, Rogue One A Star Wars Story, Finding Dory, Zootopia, and The Jungle Book. It was also the year that The Night Manager, Upstart Crow, Fleabag, and Naked Attraction made its TV debut. But what is the year? If you know, get in touch. If you're still on the fence, we've got a few more songs that might just help you out. But time is kind of running out. We'll be revealing all at about 10:02. Okay, this got to number 2 for Justin Timberlake in our Mystery Year.

0: That's our third and final number two from our mystery year. Justin Timberlake and Can't Stop the Feeling. Do you know the year? Now is the time to get in touch, because we're running out of songs and we've only got one more set of news clues to bring you. 01625 269 000 on the phone. Pop it on the socials. We'll see where we are in about 10 minutes' time. This was the year of the Rio Olympics. The first Olympic Games to be held in South America. It was a roaring success, with more than 11,000 athletes representing 205 nations. It was a year that Leicester City got their first ever Premier League title. Newcastle United, Norwich City and Aston Villa were relegated. In the Champions League, Leicester City qualified, Arsenal and Tottenham. Also in the Europa League, Man City, Man United, Southampton and West Ham United. Just in case you want extra info. It was also the year in the Championship that Burnley got their first divisional title. Middlesbrough and Hull City were promoted alongside Burnley, and it was a year that Bolton Wanderers, Milton Keynes Dons and Charlton Athletic were relegated. But what is the year? Still to come, we've got a song on the way from 21 Pilots, we've got something from Prince and the Revolution, which was a reissue in this year, and then all will be revealed. Get in touch if you know.
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0: That was a re-entry in our mystery year. Got to number 6 for Prince and the Revolution with Purple Rain. And before that, a number 5 from 21 Pilots with Heathens from that film. Well done to Rachel Blower. We got a correct answer from Stephen Hudson in Holmes Chapel. Sue Donoghue in Macclesfield. 96% correct answers today. But do you know what? It's the first time we've done 2016. So, you know, understandable. Maybe some of the things were a bit unfamiliar or you thought they were closer or further away. That can happen. But 2016 is the year today. Congratulations if that's what you said. We will, of course, do it all again tomorrow. Another 9 more songs, all from a completely different year with completely different news clues, but a very similar special secret double bonus point if you can get the year off the very first song. Rewind tune on the way next.
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0: Fingers crossed, staying dry today. Quite a bit of cloud around, interspersed with sunshine. Better with the sunshine later in the afternoon. High pollen count and a top temperature around Sandbach of 24 Celsius later on today.
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2: First this morning. Thomas Tuchel says he was delighted by England's courageous second-half display after his half-time pep talk inspired a thrilling win against Croatia. England have started their World Cup campaign strongly with a 4-2 win in Dallas last night. After a frantic first half saw Tuchel's side pegged back twice, England started the second in blistering style with Jude Bellingham and Marcus Rashford getting on the score sheet. And now these fans are feeling confident.
3: They passed the ball around well, they looked sharp. Rashford getting that goal at the end, he's definitely had a good run at Barcelona, so love it.
4: It was amazing, it was incredible, 4-2. It's a good way to go home.
2: In other news, staff shortages in Scotland are causing extremely dangerous delays to diagnosis and cancer care. That's the warning from the Royal College of Radiologists. Their new report found that 60% of doctors say it's causing more suffering to patients. They say alarm bells should be ringing for governments across the UK. The rate of unemployment has fallen to 4.9% in the 3 months in April, down from 5% in the 3 months to March. Earnings growth also remained unchanged at 3.4%. Resident doctors in England are set to vote on whether to accept a new government deal on pay and jobs. It's after the British Medical Association called off strike action at the last minute to put the offer to its members. And an ultra runner is set to attempt a record-breaking 155-mile island run to raise money for defibrillators in Scotland. 28-year-old Alistair Ian Elder is undertaking the challenge to raise money for the charity Lucky to Be Here in memory of his dad who died from cardiac arrest. Here's his sister, Eileen.
5: The community have already supported him immensely through our fundraising campaign, and I think they all see the benefit and the need for defibrillator provisions within the Western Isles.
2: Well, he's running the Hebridean Way as part of his challenge.
6: In local news, an Olympic athlete from Northwich has been cleared of controlling and coercive behaviour towards his wife. 54-year-old Curtis Robb, who competed for Great Britain at the 1992 and 96 Games, was said to have assaulted 47-year-old Sarah Robb. A jury found the orthopaedic surgeon not guilty of controlling and coercive behaviour and suffocation following around 4 hours of deliberations. Police have carried out simultaneous drugs raids at flats in Macclesfield. More than 20 officers were supported by PCSOs, Peaks and Plains Housing Association, the local authority antisocial behaviour coordinators, and Designing Out crime officers. Officers seized cannabis, weapons and an e-scooter from three properties on Pennine Court. And Macclesfield FC have appointed Keith Curl as chief executive. The former England international and experienced Football League manager will oversee the club's long-term strategic and commercial vision. He'll take control of all operational matters and will report directly to the board of directors. That's the latest. For more news from our area, click silk1069.com.
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0: Brand new song of the week on the way around about 10:30 this morning. And at 10 to 11, we're in uncharted territory. 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

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Ollie Merce with Save Me. Thursday morning, Cheshire Salt Radio. We've got the current tune from Miles Smith to play. Before that, have you got your early bird tickets yet for Hits on the Pitch? If you haven't, you're missing out on getting 25% off a fantastic event. It's all taking place on Saturday, the 11th of July. It's Manchester Rugby Club in Cheadle, and it's one massive day celebrating the greatest hits of the 80s, 90s and noughties. Expect iconic live performances, huge sing-along anthems, fully stocked bars, very important, incredible street food, equally as important, and an electric atmosphere from start to finish. The lineup this year is Tinchy Strider, Aston Merigold from JLS, K-Class, Bay City Rollers, Deacon Blues, Katrina from Katrina and the Waves, Pat Sharp's Doing Something, Duran Duran Experience, and Blondish, to name but a few. 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

0: Mal Smith, Hold Me in the Dark, still to come this Thursday morning, belting tune from Electronic, and the question to today's answer, 9 in 10 people. Okay, 9 in 10 is the answer. The question here in the next few minutes.
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Electronic and Disappointed, Cheshire Salt Radio. It is Thursday morning. We've got our brand new song of the week on the way. It's the new single from Martin Garrix and Ed Sheeran. It comes up around about 10:30, but not until we've brought you the question to today's answer. The answer we gave was at 9 in 10. The question is, how many people in Britain struggle with small talk? 9 in 10, according to this latest report. 88%, so nearly 9 in 10, of people under 40 say they find it awkward. Our fear of chatting is so strong that just under half of us have pretended not to see someone they know in the street. I've done that, but it's not about small talk, trust me. And a similar number look in the opposite direction to stay away from having to chat. A third have actively crossed the road to avoid someone, while more than a quarter routinely pretend to be on their phone. Never knowing what to say, 56%, is the issue. Feeling self-conscious, 41%, and stumbling over the words, 36%, are the main concerns about chit-chatting with strangers. Read that verbatim from the actual article. So, 9 in 10 under 40 struggle with small talk. It's not that complicated, really. I must admit, I do tend to struggle with small talk. But, you know, if you talk about the weather, I mean, you're 90% there, really. You know, if it's another aficionado of football, talk about football, you're laughing. And they really, you know, avoid religion, politics and relationships, and you should be okay. That's my hint, anyway, from someone who is socially awkward. You wouldn't believe it, would you? But yeah, meet me in the street, different story.

Cheshire Salt Radio, Glenn Frey, Heat is on. It is Thursday morning. Would you like to hear our brand new song of the week? It's the new single from Martin Garrix and Ed Sheeran.

0: That's our song of the week. It's the new single from Martin Garrix featuring Ed Sheeran. It's called Repeat It. It was actually recorded back in 2014 in a studio session in Nashville in Tennessee. Martin declared in 2017 that the song was unlikely to be released because there was issues between the record companies. But then here we are 12 years later and it's our song of the week. You'll hear it again this afternoon and for the rest of this week, with it being our song of the week. Still to come, Alanis Morissette, Gorillaz and the current song from Sienna Spyro, and we've got a brand new topic for today's list.
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0: 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Darren's got some to give away this afternoon. Also, Saturday the 4th of July, it's the Family Fun Day and charity launch. It's at Crewe Vagrant Sports Club, Newcastle Road in Nantwich, between 12 in the afternoon till 11 at night. It's going to be a fantastic day of fun, community and celebration as they officially launch Dare to Dream Network CIC and the new community hub. Dare to Dream exists to empower individuals and communities to achieve their full potential through education, mentorship and social support initiatives. There'll be a day of live entertainment and guest performances, football activities for all ages, food and cultural cuisine, community and business stalls, children's activities, raffle giveaways and of course family fun as well. You can find out more about all those events and a whole host of others if you check out our What's On Guide online. It's silk1069.com. Click on the link and then of course you can add something if you've got something coming up. Whatever it is, let us know. Absolutely free of charge. There's a little button on there that says add event.
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0: Current song from Sienna Spyro, that's Material Lover, Gorillaz, Orange County, and Alanis Morissette with Ironic. Still to come, got a rewind tune on the way before the latest news.
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0: Now we're sort of into uncharted territory because we've never been here before. Well, actually, no, technically we have, but we didn't complete, which meant our record ended a good while ago at 198. We matched that yesterday, finally. Which means today, if we can beat it, something we've never done. Got a brand new topic for today, an hour to find all 10 items. Updates every 20 minutes, clues after 11:30, and by 10 to 12, 4 out of 5, 199 in a row, 1 off 200. Your topic today is the top 10 greatest sunglasses wearers of all time. Famous people, these. From all over history. Well, not quite. Anyway, that's all I'm going to say for now. Send them in. We'll see what we've got. At around about 10 past 11. Top 10 greatest sunglasses wearers of all time is today's list. Good luck.
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1: Hopefully staying dry, quite a bit of cloud around this morning and then into the afternoon, interspersed with a bit of sunshine here or there. That's better late afternoon. High pollen count in the region and we're looking at a top temperature around Wilmslow of 24 Celsius.
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2: First this morning, Thomas Tuchel has praised full package Harry Kane as well as fellow goal scorers Jude Bellingham and Marcus Rashford after England's thrilling opening win at the World Cup. After a frantic first half, England have kicked off their campaign with a 4-2 win over Croatia. Well, these fans have been reacting to the game.
3: They look deadly. It looks like we could put any team out of the game, really.
4: Fantastic. The atmosphere was fantastic, and it was a fantastic game. 4-2 win, you can't ask for better.
3: I think we should beat everyone. We've got a pretty good run if we win the group. So I think we should beat everyone up today, at least the semi-finals.
2: In other news, around 200 lives in England have been saved so far through a vaccine against cervical cancer. That's according to Cancer Research UK and Queen Mary University of London. They believe children vaccinated at age 12 to 13 have close to zero risk of dying from cervical cancer before the age of 30. Sophie Brooks is from Cancer Research.
5: Now, the HPV vaccine has been used for many years across the world and has been very closely monitored. And the evidence consistently shows that the HPV vaccine is safe and it is effective at protecting against HPV infections and plays a really important role in preventing cervical cancer.
2: Job vacancies have tumbled to their lowest level in 5 years, with Britain's rate of unemployment falling to 4.9% in the 3 months to April. The Office for National Statistics says there were just over 700,000 job vacancies. Resident doctors in England are set to vote on whether to accept a new government deal on paying jobs. It's after the British Medical Association called off strike action at the last minute to put the offer to its members. If rejected, the BMA warned they will have to escalate their intensity. And Jeremy Clarkson's partner has thanked fans for their support after he revealed he's been diagnosed with prostate cancer. Lisa Hogan shared an Instagram photo of Clarkson at home as messages of support continue to come in.
6: In local news, officers from Macclesfield Neighbourhood Policing Unit have carried out 3 drug warrants at Pennine Court in the town. Cannabis, weapons and an e-scooter were seized from 3 properties. A woman will be interviewed under caution at a later date in relation to possession of cannabis and possession of weapons, and a man was given a warning of an intended community protection notice for antisocial behaviour. An Olympic athlete from Northwich has been cleared of controlling and coercive behaviour towards his GP wife. 54-year-old orthopaedic surgeon Curtis Robb, who competed for Great Britain in the 800 metres at the 1992 and 96 Olympic Games, was said to have assaulted and threatened Sarah Robb, called her names and subjected her to constant criticism between December 2015 and August 2023. A jury found him not guilty of controlling and coercive behaviour and suffocation. He was also awarded legal aid costs. And Keith Curl has joined Macclesfield FC as the club's new chief executive. He'll be supported by a senior management team, including Bob Trafford, who becomes deputy CEO. That's the latest. For more news from our area, click silk1069.com.
0: 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Andy Clues.
1: 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We've had a few in. 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

0: Deacon Blue, Fergus Sings the Blues, David Guetta before that with Teddy Swims and Tones and I, Gone, Gone, Gone, and Harry Styles to come.
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0: Okay, today's list, top 10 greatest sunglasses wearers of all time. We've had some in, thankfully. Let's see what we've got. We start with Vanessa Smith, who said David Beckham, Will Smith, Victoria Beckham, and Bruce Willis. Tony Lawrenson said Sophia Loren, Tom Cruise, Anastasia, David Caruso, Robert Redford, Will Smith, Madonna, George Michael, Dennis Hopper, Jack Nicholson. Sue Donahue says Roy Orbison, Tom Cruise, David Beckham, Ozzy Osbourne, Simon Cowell, Lady Gaga, Brad Pitt, Rod Stewart, Audrey Hepburn. And Natalie Clark has got Simon Cowell, Elton John, Michael Jackson, Ozzy Osbourne, Andre Bocelli, Paul Newman, Brad Pitt, Will Smith, Stevie Wonder, and Tom Cruise. Big list, but we've only got two. Slightly worrying. Eight more to find. All over the spectrum as far as professions are concerned, okay, and pretty much time as well. That's a hint, not a clue. Keep them coming. We'll see what else we've got around about 11:30. Top 10 greatest sunglasses wearers of all time is today's list.
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0: That is the current song from Harry Styles. It's Dance No More. 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

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Top 10 greatest sunglasses wearers of all time. We've got two. We need to find eight. Have we got any more? We'll see what we've got around about 11:30.

0: Young Cannibals, Good Thing, and Somebody That I Used to Know from GoTA. On the way, the script to play, but let's have a look at this first.
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0: We had two last time we checked, top 10 greatest sunglasses wearers of all time, but we've had quite a few in, so we'll start with Vanessa, who's got Elvis Presley, John Lennon, Marilyn Monroe, Elton John, Steve McQueen, Tom Cruise, Audrey Hepburn, Robert Downey Jr., Stevie Wonder, Bono, Lenny Kravitz, Johnny Depp, Brad Pitt, Lady Gaga, Arnie, Lewis Hamilton, Snoop Dogg, Dwayne Johnson, Hugh Grant, and Roy Orbison. Dave Sweeney says David Beckham, Lewis Hamilton, Victoria Beckham, Amanda Holden, Prince William, and Tom Cruise. And Becky Slater says Tom Cruise, Brigitte Bardot, Stevie Wonder, Roy Orbison, and Colleen Rooney. That gives us 1, 2, 3, 4, 5, 6, 7. Much better. 7 down, 3 clues on the way after this. If I stay-

0: is the current song from the script, Man in the Arena. Still to come, EMF, Charlie XCX, Kylie Minogue on the way, and fingers crossed for a 10 out of 10 for this.
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0: Top 10 greatest sunglasses wearers of all time is what we're looking for today. We have got 7, which is great, because at 10 past 11 we only had 2. So 3 to find, clues on the way for them. We start with number 3 on the list. This was a big star in the 50s and onwards, said to be a rival of James Dean's. One of his first movies was The Wild One, about that motorcycle gang. And somebody said to him, "Oh, what are you rebelling against?" And he said, "What you got?" He was also in the first Godfather movie. He's been in loads of stuff. Apocalypse Now, that kind of stuff. That's the one we're looking for anyway. I think the glasses come from The Wild One. Number 6 on the list is JFK's wife, or widow, I suppose. She did remarry. I need the new married surname, okay? I will accept the other, you know. I'm not precious about it, but if you can get the right one, brilliant. And number 8, interestingly, we've mentioned this person before. He's a Canadian actor, and I mentioned the fact that I thought his eyes were too close together. Okay, this is, thing is with this one, when I thought about that clue, it did help. But also, the other person that we were talking about, his eyes are quite close together too. So, maybe both of them, and they're both Canadian actors. One of them owns Wrexham Football Club. We don't want him, we want the other one. Okay? Right, quickly. The Wild One, Godfather, Apocalypse Now, whole host of movies. JFK's wife or widow. I need the new married surname. And Canadian actor, who I think's eyes are too close together, but he's a lovely bloke and he's a really good actor. Those are your clues. We'll see what we've got at 10 to. Good luck.
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0: Kylie Minogue's current tune, Light Up, Charlie XCX, Beg For You, and EMF with Unbelievable. Rewind tune on the way before the news at 12 o'clock. Let's do this. 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
0: Well, remember to put the thingies up. I'm very tired after last night's football. Talking to John Terry, did you see him at the game? He was there, the camera went over to him, and we've been using John Terry as an example for people coming really late into the list and getting correct answers. Gary Collington, for example, he's got two, but he has got an excuse. He's a delivery driver and sometimes he misses. Tom Lawrenson's got three, Julie Sweeney's got three. Backlog again today because we had correct answers from Vanessa. She got two before the clue. They've only just arrived. And then a third one. Rachel Blower got one before the clue, and Natalie's got two. So it means 10 out of 10, Audrey Hepburn, Elvis Presley, Marlon Brando, Bridget Bardot, John Lennon, Jackie Onassis, Arnold Schwarzenegger in the Terminator movies, Ryan Gosling, Tom Cruise, and Steve McQueen. That is 4 out of 5, and we have officially broken our long-standing record of 198 by getting 199, which means this time tomorrow we could hit the ever-elusive 200. Rest your brains tonight. We'll do it all again tomorrow at the same time.
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1: Looking for summer tyres? 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
2: Another day of sunshine and showers, temperatures in the low 20s.
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3: Thomas Tuchel has heaped praise on full package Harry Kane, as well as fellow goal scorers Jude Bellingham and Marcus Rashford, after England's commanding opening win at the World Cup. England earned a 4-2 victory against Croatia in Dallas last night. Kane scored two in the first half before Bellingham and Rashford found the net in the second. England boss Thomas Tuchel says England can go far if they make it out of the group stage.
4: Once you arrive with a team in a quarterfinal, then you can go all the way, and then the belief will be there. But there has to be a lot of work done. There has to be a lot of respect for our opponents, for the environment, and don't underestimate the level of luck that you need.
3: The Church of England has apologised for the pain, trauma and stigma caused to those affected by historical forced adoption. Archbishop of Canterbury, Dame Sarah Mullally, said the impact on families had been lifelong. In a direct video message to survivors, the lead bishop spoke of a deep shame that the practice had happened to people in the care of Christian communities. The HPV jab has saved about 200 people's lives in England. Protecting against cervical cancer, experts say the vaccine could wipe out this form of cancer across the country. Sophie Brooks is the spokesperson for Cancer Research UK.
5: Vaccination rates are falling, and this could be because of challenges getting completed consent forms from parents. And there also may be an element of vaccine hesitancy too.
3: The Met Police is calling for a fast-track court system for shoplifters. It says new figures reveal that just over 100 offenders were responsible for more than 5,000 crimes in the past 2 years. Each of them broke the law at least 31 times before they were jailed. And Brooklyn Beckham has made reference to his conflict with his parents David and Victoria in a new advert. The aspiring chef and amateur photographer appears in a campaign for food delivery service DoorDash, where he gives away his tickets to the World Cup amid his ongoing feud with his famous parents.
6: In local news, an Olympic athlete from Northwich has been cleared of controlling and coercive behaviour towards his wife. 54-year-old Curtis Robb, who competed for Great Britain at the 1992 and 96 Games, was said to have assaulted 47-year-old Sarah Robb. A jury found the orthopaedic surgeon not guilty of controlling and coercive behaviour and suffocation following around 4 hours of deliberations. Police have carried out simultaneous drugs raids at flats in Macclesfield. More than 20 officers were supported by PCSOs, Peaks and Plains Housing Association, the local authority antisocial behaviour coordinators and designing out crime officers. Officers seized cannabis, weapons and an e-scooter from three properties on Pennine Court. And Macclesfield FC have appointed Keith Curl as chief executive. The former England international and experienced Football League manager will oversee the club's long-term strategic and commercial vision. He'll take control of all operational matters and will report directly to the board of directors. That's the latest. For more news from our area, click silk1069.com.
0: Darren Antrobus. Darren Antrobus. Day Mystery Year. Three songs plus clues. But what's the year? Cheshire's Silk Radio.

0: Blur, Girls and Boys, before that, Counting Crows, Mr. Jones, D-Remix, Things Can Only Get Better. Films in this year included The Shawshank Redemption, The Lion King, Forrest Gump, Speed. That was a great film. Also, Pulp Fiction as well, with that famous dance routine between Uma Thurman and John Travolta, of course. But what's the year, though?
1: You can walk my path.

0: Steve Reeve thinks it's going to get better. The year was 1994 we were in today. Jamiroquai, Tapao and Bruno Mars lined up.
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2: Oh, for Goodwin's sake. My car won't pass its MOT. Not a chance. Even the tester laughed.
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0: Dermot Kennedy, Power Over Me to Power Now, China in Your Hand, Bruno Mars on the way in a bit as well. I hope your Thursday is going according to plan. So that is it. Royal Cheshire Show over for another year. Billy, I was talking to some of the organisers on the phone a few days ago now before the Royal Cheshire Show, and they say the prep starts on the Thursday after it closes on the Wednesday. So today, the prep starts for next year already. It's madness, isn't it? You know, it's just like, it's a bit like the Forth Road Bridge in Scotland. They never actually finished painting it, because by the time you finished one end, you start again on the other side.
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0: Bruno Mars, I Just Might on the way. We'll do some Somber and some Tori Amos before 1 o'clock.
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That is Sombra and Homewreck. 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

0: Victoria Morrison, Professional Widow, on the way next. Culture Club with their big tune from 1983. And then after 1 o'clock, we'll do today's random Pukra's question.
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0: Sunshine and showers for Thursday afternoon and the rest of the week, but it is going to get warmer next week.
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2: The Church of England has apologised for the pain, trauma and stigma caused to those affected by historical forced adoption. Archbishop of Canterbury, Dame Sarah Mullally, issued a statement.
3: The Church is listening and lamenting, but also learning, and we're taking responsibility. We want to provide space for grief and for sorrow, but we want to ensure that we learn from what we hear to ensure that real change occurs.
2: But some campaigners have branded the statement an insult to survivors. The HPV jab has saved about 200 people's lives in England, protecting against cervical cancer. Experts say the vaccine could wipe out the form of cancer across the country. Sophie Brooks is the spokesperson for Cancer Research UK.
4: Vaccination rates are falling, and this could be because of challenges getting completed consent forms from parents. Perhaps local authorities may not be running the vaccine catch-up activity. And there also may be an element of vaccine hesitancy too.
2: A teacher is expected to be jailed for life today for the murder of a 13-month-old boy he adopted and subjected to horrific abuse. Jamie Varley and his partner John McGowan Vazakali were found guilty after jurors heard Preston Davey endured months of mistreatment before his death. Gary Lineker says Harry Kane is the greatest English striker we've ever had after equaling his World Cup record. Kane moved level with Lineker on 10 World Cup goals by bagging a brace as England started their group stage campaign with an impressive 4-2 victory over Croatia in Dallas last night. This was fans' response from Manchester as Kane scored his second goal of the match. And the Met Police is calling for a fast-track court system for shoplifters. It says new figures reveal that just over 100 offenders were responsible for more than 5,000 crimes in the past 2 years. In local news, an investigation into a letter which appeared to show Cheshire East Council backing a proposed new town at Adlington is still ongoing. The letter carried the electronic signatures of council leader Nick Mannion and deputy Michael Gorman, despite the authority opposing the scheme. Councillors had expected a report by the end of May, but inquiries have yet to conclude. Knutsford's Family Fest is set to return for its fourth year this summer, expanding into a full weekend of events on the 11th and 12th of July. Knutsford Town Council's working with local businesses to deliver a programme of free and family-friendly activities across the town. And a running club in Knutsford has received £500 from the Town Council's community grant scheme. The funding will pay for 2 leader in running fitness qualifications, helping Knutsford runners expand its volunteer-led sessions and support its growing membership. That's the latest. For more news from our area, click silk1069.com.
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5: England opened their World Cup with a commanding 4-2 win over Croatia in the Dallas Heat. Harry Kane scored twice in a frantic first half before Jude Bellingham and Marcus Rashford sealed the victory after the break. Fans queued for hours in scorching temperatures outside the AT&T Stadium, but were rewarded with a thrilling display. Meanwhile, Scotland are counting down to their next World Cup clash. They face Morocco tomorrow. Midfielder Ryan Christie says it'll be a difficult clash.
6: But I think everybody said going into it, we're desperate to get out of the group. I think it's a tough group when you look across all the groups and all the games that have been played so far. I think the standard, especially in the other game, was very high, so it's going to be a very tough game.
5: Cricket and England have attempted to move on from the Ben Stokes controversy with a solid opening day of the second test against New Zealand at the Oval. And in tennis, Britain's Dan Evans will have to go through qualifying to make an 11th and final appearance in the main draw of the men's singles at Wimbledon.
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That is U2 Pride in the Name of Love. Alex Warren on the way now in Fever Dream. The average home has how many bugs living outside? There you go. The average home has how many bugs living inside? What do you reckon the answer to that one is? It's going to make you squeamish, this one is.

0: Alex Warren and Fever Dream on the way next. Jennifer Lopez will do Men at Work and Dracula from Taemin plus soon as well.
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0: B52's at Love Shack. If you've got free time this weekend, maybe you could go down to Dogfest, which is over at the Tatton Park. And I've got another family ticket for you to win to get you in this weekend to Dogfest at Tatton Park. If you want to go, just send me a message with your email address, phone number and contact details in and your name on it with the word woof on that message.
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Jennifer Lopez in a Funny Men at Work now down under as we rattle our way through Thursday afternoon just ahead of the weekend. What are your plans for the weekend? I'm just looking at the weather forecast, the long range one. And yeah, it's going to get warmer next week.

0: had a statement put to Dracula on the Big Afternoon Show. How many bugs are living inside the average home at any one time? What do you reckon the answer to that is? Got the farm next.
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Overturned vehicle causing a few problems. This is Junction 17, Old Mill Road, Sandbach and Crewe. Junction 19 for Knutsford. So, yeah, M6 northbound, overturned vehicle on the slip road to the services there. So bear that one in mind.

0: news too. How many bugs are living inside the average home at any one time? This is going to make you go all itchy. 100 different species. 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Yeah. Now makes you want to go and bleach everywhere and clean everywhere and look behind the sofa, behind the bed, all that kind of stuff.
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0: We Found Love of Rihanna and Calvin Harris. I got an 80s rewind next and the news at 2 after 2 o'clock. Day 4 for our movie challenge with another clue.
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1: Sunshine and showers for Thursday and the rest of the week. Warmer next week.
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2: Former teacher, 37-year-old Jamie Varley, has been sentenced to a whole life order for the murder and sexual abuse of his adopted baby. Meanwhile, his partner, 32-year-old John McGone Vazakali, has been jailed for 25 years for sexual assault and allowing the death of the baby. In the 4 months he was in their care, Preston Davey was routinely ill-treated, had indecent images and videos taken of him, and was sexually abused. Now, Children's Commissioner Dame Rachel D'Souza is calling on the government to establish a child protection authority, saying the state failed baby Preston. The Church of England has apologised for historic forced adoption, recognising the pain, trauma and stigma it's caused. Dame Sarah Mullally, the Archbishop of Canterbury, says the impact on families has been lifelong. She's spoken directly to survivors through a video message.
3: We're profoundly sorry for the harm that you have experienced. We are sorry for the practices which took place in Church of England homes. You have nothing to be ashamed of. The shame is ours.
2: Meanwhile, some campaigners have labelled the apology an insult. Job vacancies in the UK are at their lowest level in over 5 years. That's according to the ONS, who say firms are pulling back hiring in the face of economic uncertainty and soaring wage costs. The largest fall has been in professional services. Interest rates are expected to be held at 3.75% after better-than-expected inflation data and the prospect of peace between the US and Iran. But economists do say the latest inflation figures look to be the calm before the storm. And England saw an impressive 4-2 victory over Croatia in Dallas last night, with Gary Lineker now calling Harry Kane the greatest English striker ever. It's given these fans in the US some hope.
4: I think we'll make it to the finals.
5: No, in history, I hope we get to the semi-finals at least. It's going to be a tough one, but yeah, I got confidence in the boys.
2: In local news, Cheshire East Council says an investigation into an official letter supporting the proposed Adlington new town has not yet been completed. The document, sent last year, included the electronic signatures of leader Nick Mannion and deputy leader Michael Gorman, although the authority has opposed the development. A report had been expected last month, but inquiries remain underway. A major programme of family events is returning to Knutsford this summer, as Family Fest takes place over the weekend of the 11th and 12th of July. The townwide festival will include free activities, workshops and entertainment across local venues, coordinated by Knutsford Town Council and businesses. And Knutsford Runners has been awarded a £500 grant from Knutsford Town Council. The money will fund training for two new run leaders, allowing the club to offer more sessions and continue encouraging people of all abilities to get active. That's the latest. For more news from our area, click silk1069.com.

0: That is Jay and Wild in Rush Hour. Duran Duran, Noel Rodgers, Free to Love on the way. And we'll do some Boo Radleys and Portugal the Man and the Cars on the way in a few moments. Right. Let's give you the movie challenge then with the clues. Okay, can you name this film?
1: See, what we have here is a matter of humiliation and human kindness. My friend here loves his ring for all of his stupid reasons. And it would be very nice and civilized if you gents would understand that principle. But since you choose to be, Barney, what's the word?
2: Obstinate.
1: Too long.
2: Dumbbells.
0: Can you name that film? It's a very high-octane, high-energy film. It's a series of films

0: Duran Duran, Noel Rogers, Free to Love, former song of the week for us a couple of weeks ago now. Portugal the Man, One Hit Wonder, Feel It Still on the way after the Boo Radleys next.
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America is on everyone's lips this summer, but have you ever driven across the Golden Gate Bridge or cruised down Highway 1? 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

0: 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It's called Hold Me in the Dark. I've got a 90s, brilliant 90s indie classic from Pulp on the way. And we'll do George Michael. Yeah, the one where he wore the leather and the designer stubble became a feature of his image.
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0: That is George Michael of Faith, Sienna Sparrow next. Brand new music from a new lady called A Material Lover. And our rewind is a dance classic from 1990. Here comes our movie again with the clues.
1: See, what we have here is a matter of humiliation and human kindness. My friend here loves his ring for all of his stupid reasons. And it would be very nice and civilized if you gents would understand that principle. But since you choose to be, Barney, what's the word?
2: Obstinate.
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0: Can you name that film? It's high octane, high energy, high action. It's a very manly film. Lots of muscles in this film. And it's a series of films as well.

0: Sienna Sparrow and Material Lover. I've got that dance classic from the 90s on the way next. They will do the news at 3 after 3 o'clock. The Stuck in Reverse and our Song of the Week from Martin Garrix and Ed Sheeran.
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1: I've got sunshine and showers for this afternoon and for the rest of the week. Warmer next week, though.
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2: A teacher who murdered and sexually abused his 13-month-old adoptive son's been jailed for life. Jamie Varley has been given a rare whole-life order, which means he will never be released from prison. His partner, John McGowan Fazakerley, has been sentenced to 25 years for his involvement in the death of Preston Davey. DCI Andy Fallows is from Lancashire Police.
3: Jamie Varley is an evil and monstrous individual who sexually, physically, mentally abused a vulnerable baby for his own sadistic pleasure. It was this abuse that ultimately led to little baby Preston's death.
2: The Church of England's apologised for its role in forced adoptions. An estimated 185,000 babies of unmarried mothers were taken away in England and Wales between 1949 and 1976. In an interview released by the Church of England, Tina, who was forced to be adopted, says her birth mother never got over the pain.
4: My mum told me that when they came to take me, that she'd been sent out on an errand to a local shop. And when she came back, I'd just gone. And that was it. For her, that was very, very painful.
2: Moscow has been hit by the largest Ukrainian attack since the start of Russia's full-scale war. Plumes of smoke are billowing across the capital after close to 200 drones targeted the city. It's in retaliation for a strike on a major religious landmark in Kyiv last week. The HPV jab has saved around 200 lives in England. Between 2020 and 2024, no cervical cancer deaths were recorded in women aged between 20 and 24. The first time that's happened in a five-year period. Sophie Brooks is the spokesperson for Cancer Research UK.
5: Vaccination rates are falling, and this could be because of challenges getting completed consent forms from parents. Perhaps local authorities may not be running the vaccine catch-up activity, and there also may be an element of vaccine hesitancy too.
6: In local news, an investigation into a letter which appeared to show Cheshire East Council backing a proposed new town at Adlington is still ongoing. The letter carried the electronic signatures of council leader Nick Mannion and deputy Michael Gorman, despite the authority opposing the scheme. Councillors had expected a report by the end of May, but inquiries have yet to conclude. Knutsford's Family Fest is set to return for its fourth year this summer, expanding into a full weekend of events on the 11th and 12th of July. Knutsford Town Council's working with local businesses to deliver a programme of free and family-friendly activities across the town. And a running club in Knutsford has received £500 from the Town Council's community grant scheme. The funding will pay for two leader in running fitness qualifications, helping Knutsford runners expand its volunteer-led sessions and support its growing membership. That's the latest. For more news from our area, click silk1069.com.

That is Queen and Hammer to Fall on the Big Afternoon Show. Harry Styles now, new music and Dance No More. Here's Ostlick in Reverse, a tune going the wrong way. Day four today, answer revealed tomorrow. Name the artist and title. Can you name the artist and title to that song?

0: Harry Styles and Dance No More. I've got a 90s classic from Aswood on the way, and the 1975 local band from Wilmslow on the way next.
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Holiday hits with Admiral Travel, Grove Street, Wilmslow. Canada hosts the biggest global football event this summer, but it's also home to Niagara Falls and the Canadian Rockies. 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Visit

Yeah, some of the members of the 1975 are from Cheshire Town, Wilmslow. So one of our local lads from the Cheshire neck of the woods. Right, ABC now. The new music from The Script, and we'll do our song of the week from Martin Garrix and Ed Sheeran, Before Four.

0: That is a script of Man in the Arena. This is a fantastic piece of kit, I think. A Japanese company called Exit will quit your job for you for the sum of £350. 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It's worth the money, I think. 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

Jackson Bigfoot, Sweet Like Chocolate, Fleetwood Mac on the way next. If you want to go along to Dogfest at Tatton Park this weekend, I've got another family ticket for you to win. Message me with your contact details, email address, phone number, and your name and the word woof on that message. And you could be going to Dogfest with you and the family.

That is Fleetwood Mac and Big Love. Right, let's do our song of the week this week. Martin Garrix, DJ, producer, and Ed Sheeran. They've teamed up together. This is called Repeat It. Stay.

0: Kelly Morgan lights up, and before that, new Martin Garrix and Ed Sheeran together. We've repeated it. That's our song of the week. I've got an 80s rewind next, and the news, the sport of four, and then clue number two for our mystery voices on the way.
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1: Sunshine and showers for the rest of the day and the week. Temperatures in the low 20s, a lot warmer next week.
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2: A teacher who murdered his adopted baby son has been given a whole life term. Jamie Varley subjected 13-month-old Preston Davey to months of physical and sexual abuse. His partner, John McGowan Vazakali, has been jailed for 25 years. Mr Justice Turner passed down the sentence.
3: I am satisfied that the starting point of a whole life order is also the finishing point. This is a case of the utmost extreme gravity. You will stay in prison for the rest of your life. You will never be eligible for parole.
2: Two men who worked for Chinese intelligence in the UK have been jailed. Peter Wai has been sentenced to 10 years and Bill Wen has been given an 8-year term. They were both found guilty of assisting a foreign intelligence service. The Church of England's apologised for the decades it forced unmarried mothers to give up their children for adoption. An estimated 185,000 babies were taken away in England and Wales between 1949 and 1976. Campaigner Diana DeFrays is welcoming the apology but thinks the church should do more.
4: It's a bit of a mixed blessing. We'll take what we can get and we will look to the church to do something more meaningful going forward in terms of providing concrete measures of support, whatever that looks like from the church's perspective.
2: Almost 200 Ukrainian drones have hit targets across Moscow, the largest attack since the war began. The strikes come as the new Defence Secretary Dan Jarvis committed to send more munitions to help the war effort.
5: The United Kingdom will provide 150,000 Ukrainian-made drones, as well as more than 350 air defence missiles and radars, as part of a package worth £752 million, funded by the sale of seized Russian assets through the ERA loan programme.
2: And the Bank of England has kept interest rates at 3.75%.
6: In local news, Cheshire East Council says an investigation into an official letter supporting the proposed Adlington new town has not yet been completed. The documents sent last year included the electronic signatures of leader Nick Mannion and deputy leader Michael Gorman, although the authority has opposed the developments. A report had been expected last month, but inquiries remain underway. A major programme of family events is returning to Knutsford this summer, as Family Fest takes place over the weekend of the 11th and 12th of July. The townwide festival will include free activities, workshops and entertainment across local venues, coordinated by Knutsford Town Council and businesses. And Knutsford Runners has been awarded a £500 grant from Knutsford Town Council. The money will fund training for two new run leaders, allowing the club to offer more sessions and continue encouraging people of all abilities to get active. That's the latest. For more news from our area, click silk1069.com.
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7: Thomas Tuchel's described Harry Kane as the full package after the England captain's two goals in the 4-2 win over Croatia. Kane's first half double saw him equal Gary Lineker's 10-goal record as England's top scoring player at a World Cup. Bukayo Saka thinks this squad has what it takes to go all the way.
8: I think it's mainly the belief. When I look around in the team, I see the talent we have, the passion, the confidence, and we have some real winners, some real leaders, and with belief, I think we can go the next step.
7: In domestic football news, Ibrahima Konate has agreed a 4-year deal to join Real Madrid when his Liverpool contract expires. The France international will depart Anfield at the end of June. New Rangers boss Derek McInnes will kick off next season with a trip to Dundee United following the release of the fixtures. Champion Celtic will be at home against Dundee, with last season's runners-up Hearts visiting Aberdeen. And New Zealand were bowled out for 391 in their first innings on day two of the second test against England at the Oval. Glenn Phillips scored a maiden test century for the visitors.
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Arithmetic and Thorn in My Side and Ariana Grande on the way next. And I Hate That I Made You Love Me. We'll also do our mystery voice in a bit after we played you some Lenny Kravitz and Top Loader. First, though, quick look at the roads after this.

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1: It's 16 minutes past four now on Silk. Bit of a problem to tell you about on the M6 southbound this afternoon. It's partially blocked, and as a result of that slow traffic, it's due to an obstruction on the road between Junction 16 at Stoke-on-Trent and Junction 15, the A500D road. We'll keep a watch on that throughout the afternoon. Elsewhere, reminder that the Cheshire Show continues right through till Sunday, so expect the roads to be busy, particularly between the M6 Junction 19 at Knutsford, along the A556, and obviously around the showground as well. It's congested already on London Road between Prestbury and Adlington, but so far, no issues to report on public transport.
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0: load of dancing in the moonlight. Right, here comes our mystery voice. And the clue so far is that he's a comedy actor. And in a series of films, he played the Joker. He played a proper Joker, the funny one, in a series of films. Does that help?
1: Bruce, I'm going to need you to loosen up a little bit. This is hard for me. 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And I
0: actually, in interviews, he's very sarcastic and very. His kind of character, even in interviews, is the Joker. So, who is it?

0: Magic on the Big Afternoon Show, getting you through the last part of Thursday, just ahead of the weekend, and it's feeling a lot warmer outside, isn't it? If you went to the Cheshire County Show over the last couple of days, I'm sure you had a fantastic time. Also, there was also a photo album now available on our website now to go see the highlights from this year's Cheshire Show. Stella Lefty on the way, and we'll do Omi and an 80s rewind before five.
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2: 24 minutes to 5 o'clock now on Silk. Still got that problem on the M6 southbound. It's partially blocked because of an obstruction on the road. That's between Junction 16 at Crewe and Junction 15 at Stoke-on-Trent. We'll keep you posted on that. A bit of a problem on the A532 West Street in Crewe this afternoon. There's traffic congestion there because the traffic lights have failed, apparently. That's on West Street in both directions at Hightown. Elsewhere, starting to build up on all the roads coming out of Macclesfield now, with the usual queues coming off the Silk Road at the Tesco roundabout. And we've got the usual problems on Old Mill Road in Sandbach, from Crewe Road up to the A534.
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0: That is Omi and Cheerleader. Got that 80s rewind on the way for you next. And then we'll get into the 5 o'clock hour where we recap clue number two to our mystery voice.
1: And from BT will be 6 o'clock, precisely.
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2: Sunshine and showers for the rest of the day. Rumours are we could get a lot warmer weather next week. Temperatures for the day, tomorrow and the weekend though, the low 20s.
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3: A teacher who murdered and sexually abused his 13-month-old adoptive son has been jailed for life. Jamie Varley has been given a rare whole-life order, which means he will never be released from prison. His partner, John McGowan Fazakerley, has been sentenced to 25 years for his involvement in the death of Preston Davey. DCI Andy Fallows is from Lancashire Police.
4: Jamie Varley is an evil and monstrous individual who sexually, physically and mentally abused a vulnerable baby for his own sadistic pleasure. It was this abuse that ultimately led to little baby Preston's death.
3: Iran's president Masoud Pezeshkian insists he did not bow to threats or pressure from the United States. He, along with President Trump, have signed an initial agreement to bring about an end to the conflict in the Middle East. Two men are beginning jail terms after being found guilty on charges of working for Chinese intelligence in the UK. Peter Wai has been sentenced to 10 years and Bill Wen has been given an 8-year term. Mrs. Justice Chima Grubb says it's important to pass down tough sentences.
5: Foreign powers may not, through covert means or local proxies, pursue their objectives on British soil with impunity. Those who lend themselves to conduct such as that proved in this case must expect severe sentences.
3: The Church of England has apologised for forcing hundreds of thousands of unmarried mothers to give up their babies for adoption. Between 1949 and 1976, around 185,000 babies were taken from their mothers. Archbishop of Canterbury Dame Sarah Mullally says she's deeply sorry.
6: The Church is listening and lamenting, but also learning, and we're taking responsibility. We want to provide space for grief and for sorrow, but we want to ensure that we learn from what we hear.
3: And the Bank of England has decided to keep interest rates at 3.75%.
7: In local news, an investigation into a letter which appeared to show Cheshire East Council backing a proposed new town at Adlington is still ongoing. The letter carried the electronic signatures of Council Leader Nick Mannion and Deputy Michael Gorman, despite the authority opposing the scheme. Councillors had expected a report by the end of May, but inquiries have yet to conclude. Knutsford's Family Fest is set to return for its fourth year this summer, expanding into a full weekend of events on the 11th and 12th of July. Knutsford Town Council's working with local businesses to deliver a programme of free and family-friendly activities across the town. And a running club in Knutsford has received £500 from the Town Council's community grant scheme. The funding will pay for two leader in running fitness qualifications, helping Knutsford runners expand its volunteer-led sessions and support its growing membership. That's the latest. For more news from our area, click silk1069.com.
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8: Thomas Tuchel's described Harry Kane as the full package after the England captain's two goals in the 4-2 win over Croatia. Kane's first half double saw him equal Gary Lineker's 10-goal record as England's top scoring player at a World Cup. Bukayo Saka thinks this squad has what it takes to go all the way.
9: I think it's mainly the belief. When I look around in the team, I see the talent we have, the passion, the confidence, and we have some real winners, some real leaders, and with belief, I think we can go the next step.
8: In domestic football news, Ibrahima Konate has agreed a 4-year deal to join Real Madrid when his Liverpool contract expires. The France international will depart Anfield at the end of June. New Rangers boss Derek McInnes will kick off next season with a trip to Dundee United following the release of the fixtures. Champion Celtic will be at home against Dundee, with last season's runners-up Hearts visiting Aberdeen. And New Zealand were bowled out for 391 in their first innings on day two of the second test against England at the Oval. Glenn Phillips scored a maiden test century for the visitors.
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1: Hang on, 5:15 on Silk now. That issue on the M6 southbound that we've been talking about this afternoon seems to be resolved now. There was obstruction on the road between Junction 16 at Stoke-on-Trent and Junction 15, the A500D road. Traffic is slowly returning to normal there. We still got a problem on West Street in Crewe this afternoon. The traffic lights there have failed and it's causing chaos on West Street in both directions at Hightown. Elsewhere, busy by the station in Macclesfield as you turn off for the Buxton Road and along Cross Street past the Pool Street Industrial Estate. And elsewhere, congestion on London Road between Prestbury and Adlington. But no issues so far on public transport.
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0: Weather with you, another family ticket today for you to win to get you into Dogfest to go there this weekend, Saturday and Sunday at Tatton Park. And I think the weather's going to be okay for it as well. Matt Baker off the telly from Country Fowl will be there as well. If you want to go to Dogfest, message me now on our social media pages with your email address, phone number, contact details and the word woof on that message.
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0: Morning of You, Tears for Fears on the way, and one of my favourites of theirs, Everybody Wants to Rule the World. Right, here's our mystery voice. The clues are, he is a comedy actor, and he always plays the Joker. And in real life, in interviews, he's very sarcastic as well.
1: Bruce, I'm going to need you to loosen up a little bit. This is hard for me. I'm intimidated, and you don't seem to be answering the questions, and I...
0: Can you name

0: That is Ray Whereas My Husband. So I think we're all still on a high. Looking forward to next Tuesday, which is our next game in the World Cup tournament. Yeah, are you watching every game or are you just following the England ones?
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2: 26 minutes to 6 o'clock now on Silk. It's busy northbound on the M6 at the moment over the Thelwall Viaduct and also around the junction with the M56 at Lym. Got the usual delays on Old Mill Road in Sandbach today from Crewe Road up to the A4. And it's quite busy still on the A500D road in Audley up to where it meets the M6 at Junction 16. And a reminder that the Cheshire Show is on today, in fact right through till Sunday. So you can expect delays on the roads between the M6 at Junction 19 at Knutsford, around the A556 and also around the showground. No issues so far to report though on public transport.
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11: You know what you're getting with a football away game. 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
11: Queue for the turnstiles. Trying to get a chant going. Halftime pies. Hoping for a last-minute winner. Happy with the point. Sometimes in life, you just know what you're getting. Like a luxury bed and a great night's sleep at Premier Inn. You know what you're getting with Premier Inn.

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2: Yeah, sunshine and showers to end the day with and the week and the weekend. Temperatures in the low 20s, a lot warmer the same for next week though.
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3: A teacher who murdered his adopted baby son has been given a whole life term. Jamie Varley subjected 13-month-old Preston Davey to months of physical and sexual abuse. His partner, John McGowan Fazakerley, has been jailed for 25 years. Mr Justice Turner passed down the sentence.
4: I am satisfied that the starting point of a whole life order is also the finishing point. This is a case of the utmost extreme gravity. You will stay in prison for the rest of your life. You will never be eligible for parole.
3: A man's been arrested on suspicion of attempted murder after a three-year-old boy was left with critical injuries after ending up in a crocodile enclosure. The incident happened at Johnson Zoo near Huntingdon. The boy is in Addenbrookes Hospital with serious injuries and is in a stable condition. Millions of barrels of oil are moving through the Strait of Hormuz. As the US and Iran sign a peace agreement, the Vice President, J.D. Vance, has confirmed that traffic is flowing freely through the Gulf.
5: The blockade is off. We put that in after the conflict started. The straits are now open. That's not a new benefit to the Iranians. We opposed that blockade. They stopped selling oil, and now we've lifted the blockade in order to promote the free flow of energy across the world.
3: Two men who work for Chinese intelligence in the UK have been jailed. Peter Wai has been sentenced to 10 years, and Bill Wen has been given an 8-year term. Almost 200 Ukrainian drones have hit targets across Moscow, the largest attack since the war began. President Zelensky has called on NATO leaders meeting in Brussels to urgently spend more on military equipment for the conflict.
6: Russia attacks Ukraine every day. So please do not postpone, even by a single day, what can be done today.
3: And the Culture Secretary, Lisa Nandy, says she's not satisfied with Channel 4 over its response to serious allegations surrounding Married at First Sight.
7: In local news, Cheshire East Council says an investigation into an official letter supporting the proposed Adlington new town has not yet been completed. The document, sent last year, included the electronic signatures of leader Nick Mannion and deputy leader Michael Gorman, although the authority has opposed the developments. A report had been expected last month, but inquiries remain underway. A major programme of family events is returning to Knutsford this summer, as Family Fest takes place over the weekend of the 11th and 12th of July. The townwide festival will include free activities, workshops and entertainment across local venues, coordinated by Knutsford Town Council and businesses. And Knutsford Runners has been awarded a £500 grant from Knutsford Town Council. The money will fund training for two new run leaders, allowing the club to offer more sessions and continue encouraging people of all abilities to get active. That's the latest. For more news from our area, click silk1069.com.

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1: It is 13 minutes past six now on Silk. Still got that problem over in Crewe this afternoon. It's the A532 West Street in Crewe. Congestion in both directions there because the traffic lights have failed. That's near to Hightown. Elsewhere, it's looking a bit better on Old Mill Road in Sandbach from the Crewe Road to the A534. It's been quite busy there all afternoon. And likewise, the A500D Road in Audley up to where it meets the M6 at Junction 16. That's looking better as well this afternoon. A reminder once again, Cheshire Show is on until Sunday, so all the roads around that area are going to be affected, particularly the M6 from Junction 19 at Knutsford, all the way along the A556 and obviously around the showground itself. That's the final bulletin for today, but Andy Clues will keep you updated with all the traffic and travel in The Breakfast Show from tomorrow morning at 6.
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0: That is brand new from Alex Warrior School, Fever Dream. That is almost it from me for a Thursday. I'm back tomorrow afternoon from midday. Cigala on the way. We'll do London Beat soon as well. And our rewind is an 80s classic before the news at 7.
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2: At the third stroke, the time from BT will be 6 o'clock. Precisely.
3: Today in the UK, 100,000 people will call 999. 3,000 will say fire service. 465 will say, I think she's gone into labour. And one will say, the cat is stuck up a tree again. And every second, a BT employee will answer and connect those calls to the emergency services.
2: At the third stroke, the time from BT will be brilliant.
3: BT, behind brilliant things.
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13: Iran's supreme leader says President Trump agreed to a peace deal out of desperation. It's the first time Mujtaba Khamenei has commented on the deal, which was signed by both countries last night. He says he only agreed to it after assurances from the Iranian president. But US Vice President J.D. Vance says Tehran needs to toe the line.
14: If the Iranians don't change their behavior, their military and their nuclear program is still destroyed. If they do change their behavior, then they are going to have a transformative relationship with the Middle East, and the Middle East will have a transformative relationship with the people of Iran. That's a win for the United States of America.
13: A teacher who murdered his adopted baby son has been given a whole life term. Jamie Varley subjected 13-month-old Preston Davey to months of abuse. Mr. Justice Turner passed down the sentence.
15: I am satisfied that the starting point of a whole life order is also
12: the finishing point. This is a case of the utmost extreme gravity. You will stay in prison for the rest of your life. You will never be eligible for parole.
13: A man's been arrested on suspicion of attempted murder after a three-year-old boy was left with critical injuries after ending up in a crocodile enclosure. The incident happened at Johnson Zoo in Cambridgeshire. An oil refinery has been hit in Moscow during the largest Ukrainian attack since the start of the full-scale war. Close to 200 drones have fired towards the Russian capital. Two men who worked for Chinese intelligence in the UK have been jailed. Peter Y has been sentenced to 10 years and Bill Wen has been given an eight-year term. Counter-terror policing's London commander, Helen Flanagan, says it was a serious crime.
15: Their behaviour was completely unacceptable, illegal, and as a result of this, we have targeted those individuals and brought them to justice.
13: And amber heat health alerts have been issued for parts of the UK. Temperatures are set to hit 30 degrees Celsius this weekend. Another hour of

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14: The man who killed 13-month-old Preston Davey is to die in prison. Jamie Varley has been given a rare whole-life order after subjecting the baby to months of abuse. His partner, John McGowan Fazakerley, has been jailed for 25 years. DCI Andy Fallows from Lancashire Police spoke on behalf of his birth mother, Sarah.
15: He was defenceless. He relied entirely on them to love him, care for him and keep him safe. Instead, they caused him suffering. They took away his chance to grow up, to go to school, to make friends. to live a full life.
14: A 30-year-old man's been questioned by police on suspicion of the attempted murder of a 3-year-old boy. The youngster's been left with critical injuries after ending up in a crocodile enclosure at Johnson Zoo in Cambridgeshire. The US has confirmed it's lifted the blockade of Iranian ports. It comes as Iran's supreme leader, Mujtaba Khamenei, says President Trump only accepted the agreement out of desperation. But US Defense Secretary Pete Hegseth insists Tehran need to stick to the deal.
11: If Iran does not do what it says it's going to do, just give up nuclear weapons, give up nuclear ambitions, then the War Department is here and prepared to restart if we need to.
14: Two men are beginning jail terms after being found guilty on charges of working for Chinese intelligence in the UK. Peter Wai has been sentenced to 10 years and Bill Wen has been given an 8-year term. Mrs. Justice Chima Grubb says they're tough sentences.
12: Foreign powers may not, through covert means or local proxies, pursue their objectives on British soil with impunity. Those who lend themselves to conduct such as that proved in this case must expect severe sentences.
14: And Liberal Democrat MP Cameron Thomas has had the whip suspended pending the outcome of a police investigation. The MP for Tewkesbury was arrested by Gloucestershire Police on Wednesday night.
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8: Iran's supreme leader says President Trump agreed to a peace deal out of desperation. It's the first time Mujtaba Khamenei has commented on the deal, which was signed by both countries last night. He says he only agreed to it after assurances from the Iranian president. But US Vice President J.D. Vance says Tehran needs to toe the line.
9: If the Iranians don't change their behavior, their military and their nuclear program is still destroyed. If they do change their behavior, then they are going to have a transformative relationship with the Middle East, and the Middle East will have a transformative relationship with the people of Iran. That's a win for the United States of America.
8: A teacher who murdered his adopted baby son has been given a whole life term. Jamie Varley subjected 13-month-old Preston Davey to months of abuse. Mr. Justice Turner passed down the sentence.
10: I am satisfied that the starting point of a whole life order is also the finishing point. This is a case of the utmost extreme gravity. You will stay in prison for the rest of your life. You will never be eligible for parole.
8: A man's been arrested on suspicion of attempted murder after a three-year-old boy was left with critical injuries after ending up in a crocodile enclosure. The incident happened at Johnson Zoo in Cambridgeshire. An oil refinery has been hit in Moscow during the largest Ukrainian attack since the start of the full-scale war. Close to 200 drones have fired towards the Russian capital. Two men who worked for Chinese intelligence in the UK have been jailed. Peter Y has been sentenced to 10 years and Bill Wen has been given an 8-year term. Counter-terror policing's London commander, Helen Flanagan, says it was a serious crime.
11: Their behaviour was completely unacceptable, illegal, and as a result of this, we have targeted those individuals and brought them to justice.
8: And amber heat health alerts have been issued for parts of the UK. Temperatures are set to hit 30 degrees Celsius this weekend. That's the latest from Radio News Hub. I'm David Hall.

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